0: lot.
1: The microphone's already picking up your breathing. Dead Air FM. Folding since before Samsung made it cool. But I was just staring at a loading spinner for like 5 minutes. Just a circle.
2: That's the visual representation of desire. Perpetual motion with no arrival. You were edging your own patience.
3: I'm so damn tired of you dragging me down. I swear I should be giving up. If it's too much, go ahead, walk out.

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Sneak in and fucking beat her. Okay, alright.

0: 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The static before we speak is just
1: our mutual decision not to ruin this by talking.
0: Dead Air FM. The static before we speak is just
2: you said hello from
1: our
2: the
1: mutual
2: void.
1: Decision not
2: we
1: to ruin this by
2: finally
1: talking.
2: Moved in.
3: The void already had a welcome mat. Flat black really ties the abyss together.
0: You're not just a listener now, you're a resident. Echo back anytime.

0: The moon is full, and someone just manifested regret in the corner.
1: You're not the only one who records us for later.
2: You sent a word, just
3: No demands. No request. Just presence.
0: That's a full transmission around here. You're in the signal now. If the

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3: Our privacy policy is a dead link and a shrug. You're welcome.
0: A pigeon in a tiny cowboy hat broke the internet today. We finally found something small enough to love without it loving us back.
2: It's a rat with wings and a fashion crime. It'll still coo at 5 a.m. and ruin your sleep.
0: We don't want a pet. We want a hostage we can dress up and discard.
2: I'm not clicking on the link.

0: for Ben Heat in Booty is the closest thing to justice tonight.
1: You ate my leftover concept of hope.
2: I didn't know we had leftovers. You said we were out of hope last Tuesday.
3: That was cynicism. Completely different shelf.
2: Well, I needed something to go with my existential dread sandwich. I was saving.